0: The music's just catching its breath. More beach boogie and blues is moments away.
1: NCN News, I'm Marianne Mija. AP correspondent Julie Walker reports President Trump and Iran's supreme leader trade threats as mediators try to save their deal.
2: U.S. and Iranian leaders exchanging threats as their interim deal to end the war faces new challenges. President Trump taking to social media, threatening further missile attacks on Iran. This follows calls for his assassination at the funeral of Iranian supreme leader Ayatollah Ali Khamenei. Iran's new leader, Mujtaba Khamenei, vowing Saturday to avenge his father's death. Meanwhile, the U.S. has been demanding Iran make a public statement saying the Strait of Hormuz is open and ships won't be attacked. The country's foreign minister is in Oman, which is on the other side of the strait, for talks. I'm Julie Walker.
1: There are now more than 200 North Carolina cases of parasitic infection that can cause explosive diarrhea and other problems. Dr. Kramer McCullen, a family medicine doctor with Novant Health, told Queen City News.
3: Seems like a good amount, and I would expect that maybe more to come. Just because cases have been identified in North Carolina doesn't mean they necessarily started here, because it's so much of the kind of interstate exchange of produce and food. So it's hard to pinpoint maybe where exactly it came from.
1: A wildfire in Duplin County that at one point grew to 600 acres is still being monitored. The fire started on July 8th west of the Rose Hill area. Duplin County Public Safety Director Matthew Barwick tells WNCT.
4: Residents are perfectly safe to stay at their homes in that area. Forest Service constantly has aircraft reconnaissance.
1: China's National Weather Center says Typhoon Bavi has made landfall in the eastern province and is expected to gradually weaken. It was the second typhoon to impact China in just over a week. 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
1: NCN News, I'm Marianne Mija. Despite several rounds of heavy rain across central North Carolina this week, the state's drought conditions worsened overall, according to the latest U.S. Drought Monitor report released Thursday. Assistant state climatologist Corey Davis tells SFN since Monday, some areas of Wake County recorded more than 5 inches of rainfall, while parts of Durham and Orange counties received between 2 and 4 inches.
2: Now, just like we would expect at this time of the year, this rain has been very hit or miss. Some places, including down in southeastern North Carolina, have seen essentially no rain over the last week. But other areas, and you mentioned the triangle, that's probably the big bullseye.
1: New Russian attacks on Ukraine have killed 6 people, including a child, and wounded 29. That's according to officials who gave the toll Saturday. In Ukraine's Sumy region, 4 people, including a child, were killed by aerial bombs. In Odessa, 2 people died from a missile strike. Explosions and fires were reported across Kyiv, with multiple missile and drone attacks overnight. The State Health Plan Board of Trustees voted to overhaul member coverage, increase premiums, and implement a tiered system of providers. There will be a 5% increase in the cost of premiums. State Treasurer Brad Briner.
3: In 2027, we will have preferred providers, access providers, and non-preferred providers.
1: The board Friday approved a new list of preferred providers, adding UNC Health and Novant Health, Atrium Health, and some Duke LifePoint healthcare facilities. AP correspondent Julie Walker reports UK police released a man arrested over the killing of a former politician, Anne Widdecombe.
4: In Britain, a 26-year-old man who was in custody in connection with the killing of former politician Anne Widdecombe has been released, and police say he is no longer under investigation. They now continue searching for the killer of the 78-year-old Widdecombe, who was found dead Thursday in her home.
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0: You scream, I scream, we all scream for ice cream. 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
1: NCN News, I'm Marianne Mija. Lorenzo Salgado Araujo had built hundreds of houses over 35 years, creating a life for his family in the U.S. On Tuesday, an Immigration and Customs Enforcement officer fatally shot 52-year-old Salgado Araujo as he drove his crew to their latest job site. The shooting has outraged Houston leaders and renewed public scrutiny over ICE and Trump's immigration crackdown. There are now more than 200 North Carolina cases of parasitic infection that can cause explosive diarrhea and other problems. Joy Smith, Mecklenburg County's communicable disease director, tells Queen City News it's hard to determine the cause of some of these problems.
2: Unfortunately, no, that's going to come down to a lab testing, which would be performed by a provider.
1: Smith recommends washing produce and hands before eating to prevent getting sick. A widespread and dangerous heat wave is building across the U.S., with triple-digit highs expected in the Southwest and Great Plains this weekend. The heat will spread eastward under a dome of high pressure that meteorologists say could trap oppressive temperatures for a week or more in as much as two-thirds of the continental U.S. Temperatures will be 15 to 25 degrees warmer than normal in many areas, including at night. The State Health Plan Board of Trustees voted to overhaul member coverage, increase premiums, and implement a tiered system of providers. There will be a 5% increase in the cost of premiums. State Treasurer Brad Briner.
3: While nobody likes paying more, these small adjustments were necessary to help keep the state health plan financially sustainable and avoid even larger costs in the future.
1: A federal judge has dismissed the remnants of the government's landmark case against far-right Proud Boys members who were convicted of seditious conspiracy. The dismissal came when Trump used his pardon powers to erase every case that the government prosecuted after a mob of his supporters stormed the building on January 6, 2021. You're listening to NCN News.

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1: NCN News, I'm Marianne Mija. AP correspondent Julie Walker reports President Trump and Iran's supreme leader trade threats as mediators try to save their deal.
2: U.S. and Iranian leaders exchanging threats as their interim deal to end the war faces new challenges. President Trump taking to social media, threatening further missile attacks on Iran. This follows calls for his assassination at the funeral of Iranian supreme leader Ayatollah Ali Khamenei. Iran's new leader, Mujtaba Khamenei, vowing Saturday to avenge his father's death. Meanwhile, the U.S. has been demanding Iran make a public statement saying the Strait of Hormuz is open and ships won't be attacked. The country's foreign minister is in Oman, which is on the other side of the strait, for talks. I'm Julie Walker.
1: There are now more than 200 North Carolina cases of parasitic infection that can cause explosive diarrhea and other problems. Dr. Kramer McCullen, a family medicine doctor with Novant Health, told Queen City News.
3: Seems like a good amount, and I would expect that maybe more to come. Just because cases have been identified in North Carolina doesn't mean they necessarily started here, because it's so much of the kind of interstate exchange of produce and food. So it's hard to pinpoint maybe where exactly it came from.
1: A wildfire in Duplin County that at one point grew to 600 acres is still being monitored. The fire started on July 8th west of the Rose Hill area. Duplin County Public Safety Director Matthew Barwick tells WNCT.
4: Residents are perfectly safe to stay at their homes in that area. Forest Service constantly has aircraft reconnaissance.
1: China's National Weather Center says Typhoon Bavi has made landfall in the eastern province and is expected to gradually weaken. It was the second typhoon to impact China in just over a week. 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

0: Is more music on the way? Why, yes. Yes, it is. Hang on for more Beach Boogie and Blues.
1: NCN News, I'm Marianne Mija. Despite several rounds of heavy rain across central North Carolina this week, the state's drought conditions worsened overall, according to the latest U.S. Drought Monitor report released Thursday. Assistant state climatologist Corey Davis tells SFN since Monday, some areas of Wake County recorded more than 5 inches of rainfall, while parts of Durham and Orange counties received between 2 and 4 inches.
2: Now, just like we would expect at this time of the year, this rain has been very hit or miss. Some places, including down in southeastern North Carolina, have seen essentially no rain over the last week. But other areas, and you mentioned the triangle, that's probably the big bullseye.
1: New Russian attacks on Ukraine have killed 6 people, including a child, and wounded 29. That's according to officials who gave the toll Saturday. In Ukraine's Sumy region, 4 people, including a child, were killed by aerial bombs. In Odessa, 2 people died from a missile strike. Explosions and fires were reported across Kyiv, with multiple missile and drone attacks overnight. The State Health Plan Board of Trustees voted to overhaul member coverage, increase premiums, and implement a tiered system of providers. There will be a 5% increase in the cost of premiums. State Treasurer Brad Briner.
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1: The board Friday approved a new list of preferred providers, adding UNC Health and Novant Health, Atrium Health, and some Duke LifePoint healthcare facilities. AP correspondent Julie Walker reports UK police released a man arrested over the killing of a former politician, Anne Widdecombe.
4: In Britain, a 26-year-old man who was in custody in connection with the killing of former politician Anne Widdecombe has been released, and police say he is no longer under investigation. They now continue searching for the killer of the 78-year-old Widdecombe, who was found dead Thursday in her home.
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0: This is the Beach Boogie and Blues Radio Network, keeping the Carolina coast dancing. We'll be right back after this.
1: NCN News. I'm Marianne Mija. Lorenzo Salgado Araujo had built hundreds of houses over 35 years, creating a life for his family in the U.S. On Tuesday, an Immigration and Customs Enforcement officer fatally shot 52-year-old Salgado Araujo as he drove his crew to their latest job site. The shooting has outraged Houston leaders and renewed public scrutiny over ICE and Trump's immigration crackdown. There are now more than 200 North Carolina cases of parasitic infection that can cause explosive diarrhea and other problems. Joy Smith, Mecklenburg County's Communicable Disease Director, tells Queen City News it's hard to determine the cause of some of these problems.
2: Unfortunately, no, that's going to come down to a lab testing, which would be performed by a provider.
1: Smith recommends washing produce and hands before eating to prevent getting sick. A widespread and dangerous heat wave is building across the U.S., with triple-digit highs expected in the Southwest and Great Plains this weekend. The heat will spread eastward under a dome of high pressure that meteorologists say could trap oppressive temperatures for a week or more in as much as two-thirds of the continental U.S. Temperatures will be 15 to 25 degrees warmer than normal in many areas, including at night. The State Health Plan Board of Trustees voted to overhaul member coverage, increase premiums, and implement a tiered system of providers. There will be a 5% increase in the cost of premiums. State Treasurer Brad Briner.
3: While nobody likes paying more, these small adjustments were necessary to help keep the state health plan financially sustainable and avoid even larger costs in the future.
1: A federal judge has dismissed the remnants of the government's landmark case against far-right Proud Boys members who were convicted of seditious conspiracy. The dismissal came when Trump used his pardon powers to erase every case that the government prosecuted after a mob of his supporters stormed the building on January 6, 2021. 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
1: NCN News, I'm Marianne Mija. AP correspondent Julie Walker reports President Trump and Iran's supreme leader trade threats as mediators try to save their deal.
2: U.S. and Iranian leaders exchanging threats as their interim deal to end the war faces new challenges. President Trump taking to social media, threatening further missile attacks on Iran. This follows calls for his assassination at the funeral of Iranian Supreme Leader Ayatollah Ali Khamenei. Iran's new leader, Mujtaba Khamenei, vowing Saturday to avenge his father's death. Meanwhile, the U.S. has been demanding Iran make a public statement saying the Strait of Hormuz is open and ships won't be attacked. The country's foreign minister is in Oman, which is on the other side of the strait, for talks. I'm Julie Walker.
1: There are now more than 200 North Carolina cases of parasitic infection that can cause explosive diarrhea and other problems. Dr. Kramer McCullen, a family medicine doctor with Novant Health, told Queen City News.
3: Seems like a good amount, and I would expect that maybe more to come. Just because cases have been identified in North Carolina doesn't mean they necessarily started here, because it's so much of the kind of interstate exchange of produce and food. So it's hard to pinpoint maybe where exactly it came from.
1: A wildfire in Duplin County that at one point grew to 600 acres is still being monitored. The fire started on July 8th west of the Rose Hill area. Duplin County Public Safety Director Matthew Barwick tells WNCT.
4: Residents are perfectly safe to stay at their homes in that area. Forest Service constantly has aircraft reconnaissance.
1: China's National Weather Center says Typhoon Bavi has made landfall in the eastern province and is expected to gradually weaken. It was the second typhoon to impact China in just over a week. 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
1: NCN News, I'm Marianne Mija. Despite several rounds of heavy rain across central North Carolina this week, the state's drought conditions worsened overall, according to the latest U.S. Drought Monitor report released Thursday. Assistant State Climatologist Corey Davis tells SFN since Monday, some areas of Wake County recorded more than 5 inches of rainfall, while parts of Durham and Orange counties received between 2 and 4 inches.
2: Now, just like we would expect at this time of the year, this rain has been very hit or miss. Some places, including down in southeastern North Carolina, have seen essentially no rain over the last week. But other areas, and you mentioned the triangle, that's probably the big bullseye.
1: New Russian attacks on Ukraine have killed 6 people, including a child, and wounded 29. That's according to officials who gave the toll Saturday. In Ukraine's Sumy region, 4 people, including a child, were killed by aerial bombs. In Odessa, 2 people died from a missile strike. Explosions and fires were reported across Kyiv, with multiple missile and drone attacks overnight. The State Health Plan Board of Trustees voted to overhaul member coverage, increase premiums, and implement a tiered system of providers. There will be a 5% increase in the cost of premiums. State Treasurer Brad Briner.
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1: The board Friday approved a new list of preferred providers, adding UNC Health and Novant Health, Atrium Health, and some Duke LifePoint healthcare facilities. AP correspondent Julie Walker reports UK police released a man arrested over the killing of a former politician, Anne Widdecombe.
4: In Britain, a 26-year-old man who was in custody in connection with the killing of former politician Anne Widdecombe has been released, and police say he is no longer under investigation. They now continue searching for the killer of the 78-year-old Widdecombe, who was found dead Thursday in her home.
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1: NCN News. I'm Marianne Mija. Lorenzo Salgado Araujo had built hundreds of houses over 35 years, creating a life for his family in the U.S. On Tuesday, an Immigration and Customs Enforcement officer fatally shot 52-year-old Salgado Araujo as he drove his crew to their latest job site. The shooting has outraged Houston leaders and renewed public scrutiny over ICE and Trump's immigration crackdown. There are now more than 200 North Carolina cases of parasitic infection that can cause explosive diarrhea and other problems. Joy Smith, Mecklenburg County's communicable disease director, tells Queen City News it's hard to determine the cause of some of these problems.
2: Unfortunately, no, that's going to come down to a lab testing, which would be performed by a provider.
1: Smith recommends washing produce and hands before eating to prevent getting sick. A widespread and dangerous heat wave is building across the U.S., with triple-digit highs expected in the Southwest and Great Plains this weekend. The heat will spread eastward under a dome of high pressure that meteorologists say could trap oppressive temperatures for a week or more in as much as two-thirds of the continental U.S. Temperatures will be 15 to 25 degrees warmer than normal in many areas, including at night. The State Health Plan Board of Trustees voted to overhaul member coverage, increase premiums, and implement a tiered system of providers. There will be a 5% increase in the cost of premiums. State Treasurer Brad Briner.
3: While nobody likes paying more, these small adjustments were necessary to help keep the state health plan financially sustainable and avoid even larger costs in the future.
1: A federal judge has dismissed the remnants of the government's landmark case against far-right Proud Boys members who were convicted of seditious conspiracy. The dismissal came when Trump used his pardon powers to erase every case that the government prosecuted after a mob of his supporters stormed the building on January 6, 2021. You're listening to NCN News.

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1: This has got to be the saddest day of my life. I called you here today for a bit of bad news. I won't be able to see you anymore because of my obligations and the ties that you have. We've been meeting here every day. And since this is our last day together, I want to hold you just one more time. When you turn and walk away, don't look back. I want to remember you just like this. Let's just kiss.

0: You scream, I scream, we all scream for ice cream. And more tunes. The music is on the way, but you're on your own for the ice cream. 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
1: NCN News. I'm Miriam Mija. Lorenzo Salgado Araujo had built hundreds of houses over 35 years, creating a life for his family in the U.S. On Tuesday, an Immigration and Customs Enforcement officer fatally shot 52-year-old Salgado Araujo as he drove his crew to their latest job site. The shooting has outraged Houston leaders and renewed public scrutiny over ICE and Trump's immigration crackdown. There are now more than 200 North Carolina cases of parasitic infection that can cause explosive diarrhea and other problems. Joy Smith, Mecklenburg County's communicable disease director, tells Queen City News it's hard to determine the cause of some of these problems.
2: Unfortunately, no, that's going to come down to a lab testing, which would be performed by a provider.
1: Smith recommends washing produce and hands before eating to prevent getting sick. A widespread and dangerous heat wave is building across the U.S., with triple-digit highs expected in the Southwest and Great Plains this weekend. The heat will spread eastward under a dome of high pressure that meteorologists say could trap oppressive temperatures for a week or more in as much as two-thirds of the continental U.S. Temperatures will be 15 to 25 degrees warmer than normal in many areas, including at night. The State Health Plan Board of Trustees voted to overhaul member coverage, increase premiums, and implement a tiered system of providers. There will be a 5% increase in the cost of premiums. State Treasurer Brad Briner.
3: While nobody likes paying more, these small adjustments were necessary to help keep the state health plan financially sustainable and avoid even larger costs in the future.
1: A federal judge has dismissed the remnants of the government's landmark case against far-right Proud Boys members who were convicted of seditious conspiracy. The dismissal came when Trump used his pardon powers to erase every case that the government prosecuted after a mob of his supporters stormed the building on January 6, 2021. You're listening to NCN News.

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4: Now, all across North Carolina, it's Carolina Newsmakers. Here's your host, Don Curtis.
5: Well, hello everybody. Welcome back to Carolina Newsmakers. Today we're going to be talking about insurance, and no better person to talk to about insurance than the insurance commissioner for the state of North Carolina, and that would be Mike Causey. Mike, it's always good to have you on, and we always appreciate you taking time to bring the listeners up to date on the latest changes and things that they need to be careful about and so forth as far as insurance. So it's nice to have you with us again.
6: Well, thank you, Don, and it's good to be with you.
5: Let's talk a little bit about prior authorization and delays in necessary medical procedures and so forth. How big a problem are prior authorizations and the delays for North Carolina patients right now?
6: This is a huge problem all across North Carolina and the nation, and it gets bigger every day. We get a lot of complaints about people that their doctors have sent them to schedule them for surgery. The hospital has them scheduled for surgery, and maybe the day before they go to the hospital, they get a call from the hospital to say, you can't come here. It's not been approved by insurance. So our office gets involved with multiple appeals with Medicare, health insurance companies, and so many people get frustrated by all these delays and the tactics that are used today by some of the health insurance companies.
5: So what is the solution to this?
6: Well, that's a good question, Don. I don't know that I have a solution, but you understand the companies are trying to protect their bottom line, but many times the people that need this surgery are in pain. They're hopeful they'll get into surgery right away, and then they get hit with one of these delays that may take a week or many weeks to get approved, and sometimes they never get approved, and it causes a lot of hardship to families having to deal with that.
5: Well, I can imagine. I mean, you know, there's nothing worse than waiting on approval of something that probably is going to be approved.
6: Well, especially if you have back pain or something like this. I had a state legislator call one time who was in severe back pain and was hoping for surgery, but got denied. It had not been approved on the prior authorization. So our office got involved, and this man had been in pain for several days, just hoping he could get in. And the insurance company was saying, first, you got to go through physical therapy and see how that works out. And he said, I can't do physical therapy. I can't even move. So we were able to file an appeal and get that approved so he could go ahead and get into the surgery. But this is some of the hardships that people face today with our healthcare situation.
5: How does Medicare and Medicaid play into this part of the prior authorization?
6: Because Medicare will also deny. It has to be approved by Medicare. And it's not only Medicare, but Medicaid. Many times Medicaid patients can't get help they need because of being denied. And it's really funny, Don, because anybody can go to an emergency room and get immediate treatment, no questions asked. I mean, you just walk into the emergency room, they have to treat you. But if you're wanting to go to, say, your own surgeon or specialized practice that may can save many thousands of dollars on the hospital, on the doctor bill, they say, well, you got to have prior authorization. We're not going to approve it. And sometimes these delays go up to 30 days and more, and it just it makes it a hardship. And I end up meeting with the patients and the doctors and hearing all about it. And I hear both sides from insurance companies too, but it is a huge problem. I don't have an answer, but I think it's something that's being looked at in Congress and at state legislatures and all across the country.
5: Is this more of a federal problem or a state problem?
6: Well, it's both. It's a big part of it's a federal problem because Medicare and Medicaid is under the Centers for Medicare and Medicaid, which is federal. But our office here in Raleigh works with those Medicare patients every day. And then the state health and human services, DHHS, they oversee Medicaid in North Carolina. So it's both a state and a federal oversight issue.
5: Well, that's certainly a concern, and I'm sure that we'll get an update from you on this as it proceeds, and hopefully we'll get some better things on that. You know, we're getting ready to, I'm going to jump and kind of move over to something that's unrelated to health insurance altogether, but we are getting ready to get into hurricane season. And what should families do before hurricane season to make sure they're properly covered?
6: Well, Don, we're right in hurricane season now. It goes all summer, all through the end of November. And I guess if there's any good news about hurricanes, we have a lot of advance warning. We usually know a couple of weeks ahead of time that a hurricane is forming in the tropics or wherever. And you know how the weather folks do. They'll say, well, a hurricane is forming, is headed toward this coast or that coast. And when it's really pinpointed, they can say, well, this hurricane should hit the coast of South Carolina or North Carolina next week. And when it gets really close, they can pinpoint it to almost the hour that it's suspected to make landfall. And people have to be prepared ahead of time. You have to make sure you have the right insurance because homeowners policies does not cover flood damage. And most of the damage caused from hurricanes is either from floods or wind damage. So number one, people should talk to their insurance agent, make sure you've got things covered, the right things covered, and please check and see that you have some sort of flood insurance rider or a flood policy through the National Flood Insurance Program.
5: So, again, is it too late to do that now? Or when, if they call now, is there a delay period that they have to wait before it becomes effective?
6: Yes, with flood insurance, there's a 30-day waiting period. So if you call today, if you got signed up today for a flood insurance policy, that policy would not go into effect until 30 days later. So people need to keep that in mind. You can't wait till the last minute. And once there is a named storm out over the Atlantic, most companies, there's a moratorium on writing new coverage. So you can't buy a policy once there's a named storm. So the time to prepare is now. Make sure you've got your checklist of supplies and things that you need in the case you're stranded for 2 or 3 days, which often happens in the case of flooding.
5: Well, as we found out in the mountains, you can have floods there too. So why, who should be seriously considering flood insurance, even if they're not on the coast, because that's where you normally think that you need flood insurance?
6: Well, really everybody, because we've had flood all across North Carolina. You recall last year, we had Tropical Storm Chantal that wreaked havoc on multiple counties from northern Durham down through Chatham County, Chapel Hill area, and people that didn't expect to be flooded were flooded. And there's some of those folks are still dealing with that. It was just a little over a year ago that happened. And people in the mountains with Helene are still dealing with the aftermath from Helene. So we have a little saying that no matter where you live, if it rains where you live, you should consider flood insurance.
5: And of course, the rates in areas that normally don't have flooding are not that bad.
6: That's correct. I talked to one man in the middle part of the state that lived on a lake. He was a little higher elevation, and he had a large home, 5 or 6,000 square feet. And he told me that he was only paying around $250 a year for his flood insurance premiums. And so flood insurance premiums vary widely, but it all depends on elevation. The lower elevation that your house sits, the higher the premium.
5: And that makes a lot of sense when you think about it, because it's hard to flood a mountain.
6: Exactly.
5: Are the flood maps keeping up with the reality of the heavier rain events that we're having these days?
6: No, they're not. And there's a lot of discussion about, redrawing those flood maps, and there's been a lot of discussion about that, where the federal government gets involved with FEMA and the National Flood Insurance Program. But we've seen areas flooded, not only with going all the way back to Hurricane Floyd and Florence and Helene, that weren't even thought of on a flood map, but they flooded. So we need to rethink the flood maps and get up-to-date flood maps, and that would be a big help.
5: Well, and of course, the Midwest is, there's a number of things in the upper Midwest that have been flooding this year, and that I'm sure was not expected.
6: Exact right.
5: So again, let's just sort of go over that again, that if you don't have flood insurance, first of all, now's the time to attend to it. That's number one. And number two, it will probably not take effect for 30 days.
6: It will not take effect until 30 days after you purchase that policy.
5: Okay, any other advice that you'd have in talking to your local insurance agent about flood insurance?
6: Well, I would say again, it's all about elevation when it comes to premium. And if you're not eligible through the federal flood insurance program, you might be eligible through a private flood insurance policy or rider. And talk to the agent about making sure you have your jewelry and antiques and any specialized art covered, because most of those things take a special rider, and you don't want to find this out after the fact. You want to know ahead of time that you have the right amount of coverage.
5: Basically, those riders usually are not all that expensive to add, but if you don't have it, you don't have it.
6: That's right. If you're taking the risk, insurance is all about risk. So if you have it covered by the policy and it says it's covered, that policy will pay. And if it's not in the policy, it will not pay.
5: So it's a
6: So
5: matter
6: it's
5: of
6: a
5: cut and
6: matter.
5: dry, and if you don't understand it, you can sure ask questions of your agent.
6: Exactly.
5: And that's, I guess, the biggest piece of advice you have is always talk it over and talk it over now.
6: Right. And they also can go to our website, ncdoi.gov, for North Carolina Department of Insurance. We have people on the phones Monday through Friday, 8 to 5, to help answer your questions, and we're here to help.
5: Good enough. Our guest is Mike Causey. He is the insurance commissioner for North Carolina. In the next segment, we're going to talk about a little bit more in detail about homeowners insurance and just the general rise of the price of insurance and these days, and how inflation is affecting that. All that and more when we return with the next segment of Carolina Newsmakers with Mike Causey. You stay tuned.
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4: We're back for the final segment of Carolina Newsmakers. Here's your host, Don Curtis.
5: Welcome back to the final segment of Carolina Newsmakers. Our guest this week is someone who's been with us a number of times, and he's talking about a topic that covers a lot of different territories for all of us, and that's insurance. And we've covered a lot of the areas, and so if you have missed the first segments, then you may want to go online and pick it up, and you can do that by going to CarolinaNewsmakers.com, and we'll give you more information about that later on. You were talking about fraud. Let's talk a little bit about insurance fraud, because this is something that at first we say, well, you know, that's the insurance company's problem, but that runs the cost of insurance up, so it's everybody's problem.
6: You nailed it, Don. It is everybody's problem because we are all paying for it. And these estimates, I think, are very conservative and very low, but it has been documented that insurance fraud nationally costs consumers over $308 billion. That's $308 billion with a B. And out of every dollar we spend for any type of insurance premium, at least 20 cents, and I'd argue it's probably closer to 25 cents of that dollar, goes just to cover the fraud. And insurance fraud is rampant. It's growing. And we're fighting it every day, but we're just scratching the surface. And one of the biggest increases in fraud we've seen lately is what I call rate evasion, where companies from other states, particularly New York, they'll have buses or tractor trailers, and they're really based out of New York, but they have a place in North Carolina. So they'll say they're based in North Carolina. They'll take their insurance based in North Carolina, and they'll claim their North Carolina vehicles when they're not. And another form is persuading agents to sell you a automobile policy at a lower rate by misclassifying. And what I mean by that, if somebody comes to the North Carolina from another country, even if they have experience driving in another country, any new resident from another country in this state is considered an inexperienced driver, just like a teenager. And we called an agency in Charlotte that was writing all of these immigrants that had just moved here and not classifying as they should have been as inexperienced drivers, giving them policies as experienced drivers, which is a violation of state law. So, you know, we're probably making some arrest on that one. I won't talk about the details of that case. And then you have people that don't tell the truth when on their applications, whether it be homeowners insurance or automobile insurance. Sometimes it's life insurance or hospital insurance, where they ask you, are you a smoker or non-smoker? And sometimes a smoker will put down on that application as a non-smoker. And that's just it's not right on all levels, but if it's ever found out by the insurance company, they can deny that claim for based on fraud. So we see a lot of fraud issues where people stage accidents, they file fake claims. We could spend all day just talking about all the different types of fraud, but you name it, the fraud is out there, and it takes a lot of sworn law enforcement and legal people to go after the violators.
5: What about, I see a lot of television commercials about bundling.
6: Well, bundling is where the company comes to you and they'll say, well, we will write your homeowner's policy, but we're not going to write it unless you let us insure your automobiles and anything they can find to write. And they call it bundling. And they say, we can give you a discount, a lower premium, if you'll let us bundle your policies and have all your coverage. And that's totally up to the consumer whether they want to do that or not.
5: Is there really usually an advantage to doing it?
6: Well, there could be. You would have to shop around and look at the premium from what that company's quoting versus individual policies from other places. So sometimes it could be, but it's not always the case.
5: What about consumer scams that involve seniors?
6: They are the most prevalent because, as we all know, every single day, all of us, especially seniors, get phone calls on their home phone, on their cell phones. They get text messages. I talked to one senior, a lady in her 90s, that told me that every day she gets 30, 40, or 50 direct mail letters asking for money. And every week she fills up a 13-gallon trash bag with all this junk mail. And I asked her, I said, have you given some of these folks money in the past? And she said, yes. I said, well, that's it. They have you on the list. And many times these direct mail postcards or letters are nothing more than scams, especially if they're contacting you on, say, on behalf of the local police department or the local sheriff's office, asking for money for bulletproof vests or protect our first responders. And you feel sorry, you send the money in, and you find out you just sent a law enforcement agency in North Carolina, you just sent it to Texas. So once the money's gone, it's gone. But there are so many scams targeting seniors, and our office deals with that every day.
5: Disaster victims are also usually targeted when a disaster comes through, either a tornado or hurricane or a weather emergency. Somebody shows up at your door and they want payment in advance.
6: Well, that's what we call the storm chasers, Don. They follow the hailstorms, the tornadoes, any type of storm damage, and they come from all over the country, and they go to neighborhoods door to door, knocking on doors, offering to get you a free roof, or we've got leftover materials, can repair your storm damage at a very discounted price. And most of the time, those are scams. They're just trying to get whatever money they can from each person, and they move on. If they do repairs, it's very minimal, usually shoddy work, and the homeowner's left holding the bag. So we tell people, don't answer the door. Don't believe these people that are coming knocking on your door. Let me clarify. I did one time I had a man fuss at me to say I was trying to put him out of business because his business was going door to door selling some product. And I said, no, I'm not trying to put you out of business. I'm trying to alert people to the scam people that are out there, not the legitimate business people. But if you want a roof repaired or any repair, you call somebody that's been in business a while that has references that you've done your homework on and you know and trust. And if it's a legitimate contractor a roofer, they are so busy, they don't have time to go door to door drumming up new business. So I can tell you, if it's a door to door issue or a personal phone call offering you some special deal, it's most likely a scam.
5: You talk about roofs. Roofs, of course, are interesting because a roof has a definite lifespan, but some of them sometimes are subject to people coming in saying your roof is so old and it needs to be repaired, when indeed it doesn't.
6: Well, that's right. And that there again, you have to be on high alert, and insurance companies are taking a hard look at roof repairs now. In many cases, if your roof's over 5 or 6 years old, they won't even write a homeowner's policy unless you've got a brand new roof. So you'll have to talk to your individual agent about that. But I would just encourage people to not talk to people. Don't answer the door if they come with a roofing company offering some special too good to be true offer, because usually it is too good to be true.
5: When people are dealing with either a local insurance agent or with a company, do you have a way, does the public have a way of contacting you to be sure that these folks are legitimate?
6: They certainly do. They can go to our website, which is ncdoi.gov. They can give us a call. We have a toll-free number that's on that website. But that toll-free number is 855-408-1212. And again, we have people on the phones Monday through Friday, 8 to 5. You can call after hours and leave a message, and we'll call you back. But you can go to that website. You can file a complaint. You can send us any information you want, or they're welcome to call me directly. And I'll give you my direct line in Raleigh is 919-807-6003. And again, somebody's there 8 to 5. After hours, you can leave a message. But we are here to help. And, you know, if you have a doubt about any company or any agency, we'll check it out. We keep a list of approved companies online, and we do audits, exams, and that's what we're in business for, is to regulate the insurance industry, and that includes the agents and the policies and anybody that's marketing those insurance products.
5: What about when someone thinks they see fraud? How confidential? Most people don't want to get involved.
6: They can report that anonymously, Don, just like the Crime Stoppers program. So if you go to that website, ncdoi.gov, there's a little button on their box. They can report fraud, and they can report it anonymously, and they're out of it, and we take it from there.
5: So there's a way of doing that, and they don't have to worry about being involved.
6: Exactly. They don't have to worry about being called to go to court or anything. We handle it.
5: Well, that's, I think, something very important for people to know, because they can bring down the cost of insurance by pointing out fraud and helping you folks do your job better. Well, Mike, thank you so much for being with us. As always, you have supplied an awful lot of information that's very helpful to our listeners as they try to take care of their health, their cars, their home, and their businesses. It's a complicated set of facts, and it's always good to have the resources of your office available to them at any time.
6: Well, thank you, Don. It's always good to be with you. And thank you and Josh for what you do.
5: Well, we're glad to do it, and we look forward to having you back on again soon. Our program, of course, has been produced by Josh Ellis. And if you missed the segments that you didn't hear on a half-hour version, you can go to Carol.

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1: 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I'm Matt Murphy, inviting you to join us again next week, same time, for another edition of Carolina Newsmakers.
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1: NCN News, I'm Marianne Mija. AP correspondent Julie Walker reports President Trump and Iran's supreme leader trade threats as mediators try to save their deal.
2: U.S. and Iranian leaders exchanging threats as their interim deal to end the war faces new challenges. President Trump taking to social media, threatening further missile attacks on Iran. This follows calls for his assassination at the funeral of Iranian supreme leader Ayatollah Ali Khamenei. Iran's new leader, Mujtaba Khamenei, vowing Saturday to avenge his father's death. Meanwhile, the U.S. has been demanding Iran make a public statement saying the Strait of Hormuz is open and ships won't be attacked. The country's foreign minister is in Oman, which is on the other side of the strait, for talks. I'm Julie Walker.
1: There are now more than 200 North Carolina cases of parasitic infection that can cause explosive diarrhea and other problems. Dr. Kramer McCullen, a family medicine doctor with Novant Health, told Queen City News.
3: Seems like a good amount, and I would expect that maybe more to come. Just because cases have been identified in North Carolina doesn't mean they necessarily started here, because it's so much of the kind of interstate exchange of produce and food. So it's hard to pinpoint maybe where exactly it came from.
1: A wildfire in Duplin County that at one point grew to 600 acres is still being monitored. The fire started on July 8th west of the Rose Hill area. Duplin County Public Safety Director Matthew Barwick tells WNCT.
4: Residents are perfectly safe to stay at their homes in that area. Forest Service constantly has aircraft reconnaissance.
1: China's National Weather Center says Typhoon Bavi has made landfall in the eastern province and is expected to gradually weaken. It was the second typhoon to impact China in just over a week. 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
1: NCN News, I'm Jeff Hamlin. U.S. Senator Lindsey Graham, a close ally of President Donald Trump, has died at the age of 71 after a brief illness, according to his office. Graham, known for advocating a strong U.S. foreign policy, was a key figure in Congress. He initially opposed Donald Trump, but later became a staunch supporter. A bus driver faces a driving while impaired charge after crashing into a vacant Raleigh home. 58-year-old Greg Kurse was charged Saturday after a non-school-affiliated activity bus struck a Tesla parked on the side of the street. The bus then crashed into the front of a residence after striking two more parked vehicles and a utility pole. Neighbor Ralph Hutzler tells ABC 11 his truck was one of the vehicles damaged.
2: I just heard a bunch of noise going on, something got hit, I hear. I thought it may have been a wreck or something. But I got to come outside. And saw a bus sitting there on the man's front porch.
1: Advocates packed downtown Raleigh to lobby for affordable health care. It came one day after the state health plan board voted to raise premiums for hundreds of thousands of state employees. One Nation Overcharged, a grassroots organization, put on the demonstration on Saturday. Christina Galvin tells WREL they want people to speak out.
3: This is a nationwide issue. Our system is broken, and for far too long, profits have been made priority over people. And it's just not a system that is sustainable. It's not fair.
1: Motorcyclists came out for a special rally to benefit Special Olympics North Carolina in Raleigh on Saturday. Participant Branford Bannerman tells ABC 11 his motorcycle provides an escape.
4: The motorcycle is my outlet. When I get the opportunity for a free moment such as today, I jump on my toy, my motorcycle, and that's my release to enjoy life and be thankful.
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1: NCN News, I'm Jeff Hamlin. Republican Michael Whatley took his U.S. Senate campaign to Yadkin County to discuss Hurricane Helene recovery. Whatley completed a tour of all 100 of North Carolina counties. On Saturday, Whatley discussed Mountain Heritage High School's Pillars program, meeting with local teachers and program directors who are helping students build homes for victims of Helene. Whatley tells WLOS programs like these are essential as the area continues to rebuild.
2: When we talk about our economy, we talk about, you know, jobs, we talk about the housing shortage, you know, this kind of fits all of those things.
1: While these homes are making a difference in the region, Whatley says he will work to get more funding for Western North Carolina. Residents in North Charlotte say they're concerned for their safety after two violent incidents. The most recent happened on Friday when a 20-year-old man was killed and a second person injured after a shooting. 3 weeks prior to Friday's shooting, a man allegedly fired shots at passing cars and pointed a gun at an officer. The shopper tells WLOS she wants to feel safe.
3: It is very concerning because at the end of the day, when you go outside, you expect to have fun. You expect to be safe.
1: No one has been arrested in Friday's shooting. One of the South's oldest theaters has received a historic donation. Thalia Hall officials in Wilmington have announced a $2 million donation that will go toward the installation of a hippodrome. It's a state-of-the-art immersive performing arts experience. The donation was made by Howard Stein, who tells WECT it is a space that holds special meaning for him.
4: Oh, once every couple months, we drive down to see a show or to see a film. And those were all great memories.
1: The Hippodrome will go into the old Wilmington City Council chambers. 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

0: You scream, I scream, we all scream for ice cream. And more tunes. 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
1: In CN News, I'm Jeff Hamlin. The All-American Summer Festival continues in downtown Raleigh amid a heavy security presence. It comes 1 week after a violent 4th of July weekend, which saw thousands of young people and teenagers swarming downtown Raleigh and resulted in several shootings. It has sparked discussions among city leaders regarding a teen curfew. Alyssa Cadiz tells WREL she felt safe on Saturday.
2: I feel like Raleigh is a relatively safer city. I've grown up here my whole life, so I feel pretty safe when I'm here.
1: 29 adults and at least one juvenile were charged for their roles in the incidents last weekend. A grassroots group has taken its pleas for affordable health care to downtown Raleigh. One Nation Overcharged held a rally on Saturday, one day after the State Health Plan Board approved new policies that would raise insurance premiums for state employees. Christina Galvin, one of the organization's partners, tells WREL it will take a greater effort to make health care accessible across the board.
3: It would be wonderful to have a single-payer health care system where anybody, no matter where they live, where they come from, can go to the doctor and afford it.
1: One Nation Overcharged Popsicles for a Purpose food truck offered free popsicles and asked people to speak out. Motorcycle riders from across central North Carolina hit the road to support Special Olympics athletes. In Raleigh on Saturday, the Special Olympics Committee held a rally at the North Carolina Correctional Institute for Women. Committee co-captain Clarence Godley tells ABC 11 supporting Special Olympic athletes has become a meaningful annual tradition.
4: Year-round, come up with ideas to raise money for the athletes.
1: Godley says volunteers spend the entire year coming up with ways to raise money for athletes across North Carolina. 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

and Kinson, Rouse's Restaurant in Snow Hill, and of course my good friend Brian West down there in Swansboro. We're going to ride the mighty high this morning. These are the mighty clouds of joy.

All you got to do is ride that mighty high. The mighty clouds of joy. Saying hello to Miss Henrietta Shepherd. Checking in at the church this morning over there in Moss Hill. Hello to you, Miss Henrietta. Todd Marie Peel down in Swansburg got us locked in from the Bullseye Grill. Here's the Gospel Nights. Look, and ye shall find. Right here on Southern Fried Gospel, morning, Sunday morning, 10 till 12, with Jerry Hill. Answers.

Say hello to Luann and Horace Wiley, got us locked in. Miss Patsy Heatley in Newbern, hello to you. Good morning. Got a favorite song? We'll be glad to play yours just for you. 919-738-0684. Southern Fried Gospel every Sunday morning. Right here on the Beach Boogie and Blues Network with Jerry Hill. Here's Danny Brooks.

919-738-0684. Southern Vibe Gospel. Let's play something for you this morning. Miss Pat offered good morning to you. Carol over in Trenton got us locked in. Hello. Here's Austin Snow.

Yeah, that's Music of Rance Allen and Stay With Me. Got a favorite song? We'll be glad to play yours just for you. 919-738-0684, 1031 on a Sunday. Southern Fried Gospel. Hello, Miss Lee. Got us locked in. Good morning.

0: When I find that I'm struggling with my kids, it's because I'm trying to control them. And when I find that I come back to how God parents us, that I focus on loving and teaching. And I'll even tell my kids, okay, my job is not to control you. My job is to love you and to teach you. Isn't that great? And I just take that pressure off, just take that guilt off. And I say, I can love you. Even when you're hard to love, I can still love you and I can teach you what's right and you get to do whatever you want with it. And I don't have to worry about the end result. And that helps me because, man, I'm so grateful that God gives me second chances and that he says, it's okay, you messed up, you can try over again. And that I do that with my kids and we're in this never-ending cycle of loving and teaching and forgiving and starting over again.
1: 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Right here on the Beach Boogie and Blues Network. Where the spirit is high and the music is heavenly. The greatest gospel on earth.

Leslie Gorland right here on Beach Boogie and Blues, Southern Fried Gospel every Sunday morning. If you got a favorite song, call me up 919-738-0684. We're going to call on Jesus. Here's Soulful Past. Here till 12 o'clock, playing all your favorite gospel music. We do this every Sunday morning.

Going Home to Jesus, the Four Clovers. Right there, Jerry Hill, Southern Fried Gospel. That's the little Commodores. You know Jesus is love. Yes, he is. All you got to do is get on your knees and say, God, come into my life. Forgive me of my sins. He'll do it every time. Just ask him. Say, Lord, come into my life, please. Let me know what your

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Schoolhouse Shake, Hour 2, Southern Fried Gospel with Jerry Hill. Got a favorite song? 919-738-0684. Here's Rocky Mountain.

0: said, well, the brother Derek got out there listening again. Me. JoJo Sweet, you raised me from the street.
1: This is my testimony.
0: Brought to you by Ryder Forest in Kinston.

0: Yeah, going out to Mooresville by way of North Myrtle Beach. Selling Robin over in Kinston. Here's Big G, I humble myself.
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0: God doesn't care if you're mad and angry. 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I'm struggling to have a baby. I'm struggling to bring this beautiful spirit into our home, and then I lose my sister, you know? So in my mind, I'm like, God doesn't want to give me a baby. God wants to take my sister. So I got down on my knees and I started praying. I let it all out. I yelled. I said, I'm angry. I don't want to talk to you. And I felt some sort of peace from that, which was like, okay, if I felt peace yelling at God in my prayers, that must mean that he's happy I'm talking to him. He's happy to hear from me. We don't just pray when things are going good. We're supposed to pray when things are hard. We're supposed to pray when we don't want to. Because he knows us. He knows our heart. He knows all of our trials, all of our sorrows, all of the pain that we're going through. He already knows. I feel peace in the trials that I've had because of the overwhelming amount of love that I feel from my Savior and his grace. So I feel like I can get through anything.
1: You've been listening to Southern Fried Gospel with Jerry Hill on the Beach Boogie and Blues Network. Turn it up, tell a friend, and keep the faith. Because this is the greatest gospel on earth. And I'll see you.

Say good morning to Miss Terry Harris. One of them pirate people up there in Durham listening in. Thank you for tuning in to Southern Fried Gospel. We are here every Sunday morning. If you'd like to be a part of the show, text me at 919-738-0684.

0: each and every week. That number again, 919-738-0684. Here's the Williams Brothers.
1: I was walking down.
0: I'm just a nobody.
1: And I saw.

The Williams Brothers with Lee on the leads. I'm just a nobody. Hope you've enjoyed Southern Fried Gospel today. Got about 11 minutes left. Let's do line it up one time. Do a little gospel slide. Here's Dana Devine.

Ride Gospel right here on the Beach Boogie and Blues Network. Don't forget, stay tuned. Coming up 12 o'clock straight up, Fred Rouse's Coast to Coast Beach Favorites will take you up to the 5 o'clock hour, and then Justin Rouse will close out the weekend for you. But right now, we're sending this next song out to my mom in heaven like I always do. We called her Papa, and this song I wrote for her. And just remember, folks, life is not judged by the number of breaths we take. It's judged by the moments that take our breath away. Be kind to others. Share a smile and watch what happens in this wonderful world. Just remember, all it takes is one gesture, one little extra act of kindness. Because so far that you alone could change the world, like throwing a pebble in a pond.

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The demand right here on Sunday Fun Day. Fred Rouse in the house with you guys. Beach Boogie and Blues, beachboogieandblues.com. Yes, it is going to be another warm Sunday afternoon, and we're going to try to make it even warmer with the great beach music. So get the cold beverages out, and let's get right to it. You know what to do and how to do it. Fred Rouse in the house with you guys till about 5 o'clock.

Diamonds right here on Sunday Fun Day. Fred Rouse in the house with you guys. Good afternoon. Hello to Miss Leanne hanging out around Pink Hill this afternoon. Miss Melissa Kennedy, Potter's Hill, North Carolina. Good afternoon to you as well as Todd and Marie Peel. Good afternoon to you guys. So many great folks checking in from everywhere. Miss Joanne Wiggs over around.

0: Teddy Pendergrass, of course, get up, get down, get funky, get loose, all that good stuff in between. Fred Rouse in the house with you guys, 12:31 on the dot on this Sunday fun day. Now, gonna be another warm one. Get those beverages iced down and all that good stuff. Get the grills ready to get fired up. We're going to take a quick break. We'll be back to the beach in just a second.
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Lemonade Dozier, and of course, a little Cool Me Out. Maybe you guys can help me with a little discussion this afternoon. Me and my stepdaughter were having a conversation yesterday afternoon, and she was talking about we needed a drivable camper. And I was trying to figure out the term. I even looked it up, and I Googled it for about 15 minutes, and it kept just saying WTF. I mean, it wouldn't say what a drivable camper was. So help me out, y'all.

Burton out of the port city of Wilmington, North Carolina. Speaking of the port city of Wilmington, North Carolina, good afternoon and hello to Billy and Beth. How you guys doing? Miss Faye King's got us on this afternoon as well. Also, Miss Ann Gears checking in. Cindy Barton down around North Myrtle Beach, South Carolina. Good afternoon and hello to everybody out there on this gorgeous Sunday afternoon. Rolling right close to that 1 o'clock hour. We're going to slip one more in before we got to take another break.

0: minutes away from that 1 o'clock hour. We have got to take another quick break, and we're going to jump into hour number two in just a second, I promise you. 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
14: G-

House in the house with you guys, rolling right on into hour number two this afternoon. Got to give a big shout out to Mr. Henry, of course, Noah, John, and Wiley. They're all fishing in the Big Rock Kids Tournament today, hanging out with Brian, of course, Mr. Carroll, and of course, I see Ashley. He's up on the top of the boat. Looks like he may be trying to drive Carroll out to get him down and get him down pretty quickly. I mean, that's a nice boat and everything. Ashley does not need to be behind the wheel of it. Let Brian do his job. Y'all have a good time this afternoon. Of course, Henry got his first sailfish the other day, first sailfish release of the Big Rock Tournament. Congratulations, my friend.

Zach Brown talking about that old love song right here on Sunday Fun Day. Fred Rouse in the house with you guys. Big Boogie Blues, BigBoogieBlues.com. Good afternoon. Hello to Barry and Melanie Huff down around White Lake this afternoon. Missed you guys last night. So many great folks checking in from everywhere.

to that double wide. Joey Noble's got us on board this afternoon. Miss Brenda McGee, how you doing this afternoon? Gay and Leon got us on down around, I'm sure they're out on the boat this afternoon, somewhere around Carolina Beach, Figure Eight Island. Good afternoon to you guys. Of course, the music keeps rolling on all summer long. Well, as a matter of fact, all year long. We're going to grab us a little Kid Rock right quick.

0: Right here on Sunday Fun Day. Time is already slipping away from us, but y'all are throwing in the great requests this afternoon. Keep them coming. We're going to be here with you till 5 o'clock, but we have got to take a quick break. We'll be back to the beach in just a second after we check with our friends over at Eastern Carolina Insurance. Of course, several locations throughout Eastern Carolina to serve you with the best insurance possible. Of course, they'll be glad to sit down with you and look over what you've got. And, of course, I'll make some great suggestions for you, no doubt about it, and save you some money. 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

0: with Little Red right there instead of Joe Pope. 5 minutes away from 2 o'clock. Folks, we have got to take another quick break. I promise you we'll get back to the beach in just a second. 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

Rick Astley, and of course, Ain't Too Proud to Beg, right here on Sunday Fun Day. Fred Rouse in the house with you guys. 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Hello to Jeff and Pam Davis. Of course, Davis Wholesale Tire, right on Highway 70 in Princeton, North Carolina. If it's round, rubber, and rose, it

0: Little classic Solomon Burke, and of course, See That Girl right here on Sunday Fun Day. Fred Rouse in the house with you guys. Beach Boogie and Blues, beachboogieandblues.com. Folks, if you need some well drilling services, check out our friends over at Thigpen Well Drilling. Of course, they've been doing it forever. And of course, Joey took over the family business back in 1995 and has been going strong ever since then. Thigpen Well Drillers, proud supporter of Carolina Beach Music, and of course, Fred Rouse's Coast to Coast Beach Favorites.
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the house with you guys, Beach Boogie and Blues, beachboogieandblues.com. 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Justin Rouse, I'm

0: Dolly, the old Whitney song, no doubt about it. Sarah Washington nailed that one, no doubt about it. Good afternoon, and hello to Mr. Donald Mack, Miss Glenda Kennedy, hanging out around Topsail Beach this afternoon. Lynn Miller, good afternoon to you. Miss Sherry Whitaker over around Cedar Point, and Gigi, they're hanging out in Eden, North Carolina this afternoon. Absolutely gorgeous Sunday afternoon. It's a little warm, but it ain't quite as hot as it has been this past week. We'll see what the weather's going to be like a little bit later on tomorrow. Maybe another chance of a shower or two. We'll see.
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Band. And of course, are you ready for love right here on Sunday Fun Day? Good afternoon. Hello to Miss Kim Caldwell. How you doing? Pat and Phil hanging out down around North Myrtle Beach this afternoon. Robbie Rouse, the father of the one and only Justin Rouse. He'll be up on the way at 5 o'clock this afternoon. Dr. Brock, Miss Carla, good afternoon to you guys. Andrew, checking in from Four Oaks this afternoon. How you doing, my friend? Jimmy Stroud, checking in from around K-Town. Going to grab us a little classic. Can't get enough of your love, but this is by Daryl Hall and John Oates. Hall and Oates this afternoon right here on Sunday Fun Day.

0: Little Bobby Stonewall, who's driving me crazy right here on Sunday Fun Day. Fred Rouse in the house with you guys. 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

Classic Manhattan song, My Little Lover's Lullaby, right here on Sunday Fun Day. Fred Rouse in the house with you guys. Beach Boogie and Blues, beachboogieandblues.com. Justin Rouse up and on the way in just about 40 minutes. He's going to keep you till about 9 o'clock tonight. He's going to get you on the boardwalk after dark. Get you a little close and personal about 8 o'clock tonight.

Little classic Archie Bell. Of course, talking about those old people right here on Sunday Fun Day. Fred Rouse in the house with you guys. Beth and Tom checking in from around Greenville, North Carolina. David and Suzanne up in Raleigh, North Carolina. How you guys doing? The music continues to roll on. We'll be here with you until about 5 o'clock this afternoon. Trudy is in rare form this afternoon.

0: 5. We have got to take a quick break right quick. We're going to get back to the music in just a few minutes, and we're going to wrap things up in a little bit. Get ready for Justin Rouse and On the Boardwalk after 5 o'clock this afternoon.
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But before I do, I've got to play one more right quick. Justin, hold tight. One of the best gospel singers, in my opinion, of all time, Miss C.C. 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There's something called Lean On Me right here on Beach Boogie and Blues. See you back here tomorrow morning for a Motown Monday.

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Boardwalk Sunday on the Boardwalk. Huey Lewis starting us off on this Sunday evening. Rain in some of the areas. We got sunshine over here at the farm at the St. John's studio right now. But how in the world are you guys doing? Like you said, we're not here for a long time, but we're going to be here for a good time. I want to meet every one of you. 252-531-6002. Once again, 252-531-6002. You can reach me on the Facebook pages on the Boardwalk with Justin Rouse or the Beach Boogie and Blues Facebook page. Got a great show lined up for you. Our artist spotlight of the week, the legendary Mr. Dink Perry and the Breeze Band. So let's get it kicked off. Once again, that number to call, y'all, 252-531-6002. Here is some Dink. Here is Love No Longer Has a Hold on Me. Come on!

the week, Dean Perry and the Breeze Band. You got to save it for a rainy day. Hopefully that rain stays away from the area that you're in. So many great people already check in. Want to say hello to listen to Lee and Kelly, listen over in Fountaintown, Jail Gray over in Vanceboro, Todd and Marie Peel, proud sponsors of the show, listen over in Swansboro. You'll hear more about them with the Back Jones Classic of the Week, sponsored by the Bullseye Grill. Hello to Miss Karen Anderson over in Emerald Isle, Mr. William Sweepy over here in Greenville, Miss Jeannie over in Grantham America, David and Kathy Fields, listen over in Chakwani. Welcome back, guys. I just traveled cross country. Ain't doing that much not this week, but next week. I will be out, speaking of vacations and traveling, we'll be out next Sunday. We're going to the mountains. But welcome back, David and Kathy Fields. Amy, Fred, Alyssa, Seth, the world famous Danny and Trudy. They're listening. They didn't even tell me where they're listening from. They're listening from somewhere, parts unknown. I got that song coming for Danny here in a little bit. Don't tell them what it is. I'm going to tell a little story with that in just a little while. 252-531-6002. That's the number to call. Like I said, the Mac Jones Classic of the Week, sponsored by the Bullseye Grill. Come up in a minute. Don't worry about me. Here's the band Punch out of Raleigh, North Carolina.

Beach Boogie and Blues Sunday on the Boardwalk. Bruno Mars, not just mine. I know my man Trent Kilpatrick loves Bruno Mars. He's listening down in Charleston, South Carolina. I got his requests already getting all lined up. And we're going to actually go ahead and play one now before we do the Mac Jones Classic Week, sponsored by the Bullseye Grill. Also, want to mention we had a great time this past Thursday night over at the Washington Civic Center. I'll play a song and talk about a story about that here in just a little bit as well. All right. The proud sponsors of the Mac Jones Classic Week is Bullseye Grill. We'll talk about them here in a minute. But they are going to get their request on, because I don't know about you guys. Friday, I cut the grass, and I thought I was going to die. It was so hot. I mean, it's actually been a little cooler today. And when we go to the mountains, not this week but next, I really, really hope that humidity is gone. That's what I'm hoping for, because, man, I've been out here since October now, and I have not had sweat pouring off my hat, Bill, like I did on Friday. So it's hot on the thing out there. Here's the entertainer's going to Todd and Marie listen over in Swansboro.

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Beach Big and Blue Sunday on the boardwalk. The Drifters in 333. Going to J.O. Gray, listen over in Vanceboro. Before that, our artist spotlight, Dink Perry and the Breeze Band between Hello and Goodbye. Want to say hello to Miss Patsy over in New Bern, Miss Sharon Holler Woodruff over in Winterville. Many, many prayers always go out to her. We love you, girl. Also, Jeff Johnson over in his crew over in Fatwood. Want to talk about something real quick. It's the father-in-law of Fred Rouse and the father of Miss Amy Rouse, the world-famous Mr. Danny Hope. Fred worded it, and he's right, as the Cammy days. That's what it was. It was the Cammy days. It was one of the first times I'd met Danny before, but I never hung out with him. One of the first times I had really sat down and talked to him was at Decker's, and I think he had been having a few choice beverages that day. I'll say that. But I will also say that he was talking about the Zoom Zoom cars. I remember he was talking about the Zoom Zoom cars. Next thing you know, Amy's over here shaking her head, and me and Fred are dying laughing. And next thing you know, we look at Danny going back towards the kitchen at Decker's, and then he just disappears. But one thing he did not do, he fell down, but he did not lose his red sunglasses. Here's Too Much Sylvia, beachboogieandblues.com.

Once again, that's too much. Sylvia, red sunglasses. Man, that night was just etched into my mind. That is hilarious. Miss Trudy was also trying to pull him out of there. He was not ready to go. And, you know, we had all been having a little fun, so I was also kind of egging it on. So I think that, Miss Trudy and Amy were getting mad at me. But, you know, I think Too Much Sylvia played that day, and Miss Dan didn't know if it was Too Much Sylvia or Ridge Walker playing. He had no clue. We're going to be talking about that top five here in just a little bit. It comes on my show's page each and every Friday night. What is it? It is summertime. Here's Scott Fine and the Classics.

Beach Boogie and Blues Sunday on the boardwalk. You to me are everything. The mighty band of Oz and guys. It's time to talk about this top five. It comes on my shows page each and every Friday night. And number five this week, No Such Thing from Groove Harbor. Number four, The I Tried from the Tamps. Number three, Be Her from Ella Langley. Number two, I'll Be There from Too Much Sylvia. Another week at number one, the second week in a row, Miss Sharon and Al. They're listening over in Winterville tonight. Here is the main event band, and I Shiver, second week at number one.

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Sunday on the boardwalk, Mr. Danny Woods and chairman of the board, working on a building of love. Before that, artist Spotlight, Dink Perry and the Breeze Band, and friends. I want to say to Melanie and Barry Huffman, listen over in Richlands. And also, going to send this one out to Charleston, South Carolina as we roll into the second hour. I guess there's a party over there. Was that Market Street? That's one of the streets over there in Charleston, right? It's been a while since I've been in Charleston, but Charleston's always a great time. Trent Kilpatrick, here's your holiday band, brother. Party on Main Street.

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Beach Boogie and Blues Sunday on the Boardwalk. Down and Dirty Love, the Tams, featuring one only Mr. Little Red. I want to shout out Mr. Levy Brock, listening over in Greenville, and a special happy birthday to his brother Clayton, who's also listening with him tonight. You guys have fun. Celebrate safely. I also want to mention something, guys. I mentioned this past Thursday over at the Washington Civic Center. We had a good time, as always. Great turnout. And they're a big line dancing crowd. And I played this song. It was a request. And obviously, I have it from weddings and different things I do. Fred plays this on the show, so I'm going to play it here in just a minute. But I tell you, they came out with these fans. And you hear the song. There's a mention about a fan. They started smacking these fans. They were like, open them up, and it would make a cracking sound. And when they all did it, it was really loud. And I was looking down at something, you know, just trying to line up the next songs or whatever. And when they did it, it scared you know what. I was like, what in the world was that? And they all had these fans out. I said, they must have had them hidden or something, because I didn't even know they had them. Here's Boots on the Ground, beachboogieandblues.com.

Beach Boogie Blues Sunday on the boardwalk. The Swinging Medallions. Hit me with them horns, man. We got the Southern Boogie Spotlight sponsored by Richie Balance Ford and Tile. Come up next. But before we do that, let's bring in Gladys Knight and the Pips. Baby, don't change your mind.

0: Your Southern Boogie Spotlight of the Week. That is New Riders of the Purple Sage and Panama Red. And guys, before we talk about Richie Valens' Foreign Tile, I have my usual guests with me, but I'll say we are blessed with two great sides of family. Each year we're able in the summertime to go to the beach and then to the mountains. We've done the beach trip already. Like I mentioned earlier in the show, we will be out next Sunday because we're going to be traveling this Saturday to the mountains for a week over in Tennessee. And Layla, are you ready to go to the mountains?
1: Yes.
0: Are you ready?
1: Yes.
0: We're going to have a good time, right?
1: Yes.
0: What are you going to do in the mountains?
1: Play.
0: You said you want to get on the air. That's all you're going to say is yes and play?
1: Play. Ice skating.
0: You want to do ice skating? Yeah, we might do some ice skating.
1: Bumble carts.
0: Yeah, might do some of that. Yep. Have fun with eating and cooking with family and all that, right?
1: Yeah.
0: That's right. We're also going to go, my listeners will love this, we're going to go to Mayberry. It's called Mount Airy. We're going to eat at a snappy lunch. Get a pork chop sandwich. That's where Andy Griffith's show was. That's right. Oh, yeah.
1: The black and white.
0: Yeah, the black and white show. It's not the town's not black and white, though. All right, guys. We need to send them small each and every week. 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

on the boardwalk from the back, LJ Eccles. That one going out to Barry and Melody Helping. Listen over in Richlands. Before that, our artist spotlight, Dink Perry and the Breeze Band. I want to say hello to Pam and Larry Turns. Listen over in Kinston. Mary and Milton Felton chilling on the show wine. Listen over in Coleraine tonight. Also, Mike and Jenna Best. Listen over in Goldsboro. We talk about CA Heating and Air here in just a little bit to sponsor this hour. Let's bring in Grand Funk. It's Some Kind of Wonderful. Yes, it is.

0: Jim Quint Coastline, Beach Boogie and Blues, Sunday on the Boardwalk. Before that, Teddy Pendergrass. And guys, we're going to talk about the sponsor for this hour, CA Heating and Air. 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
2: Hi, this is Layla. Thank you for listening to my dad's Justin Wallace on the Boardwalk.

He's putting a blue Sunday on the boardwalk. Round and Round, Jack Mack and the Heart Attack. Before that, our artist spotlight of the week, that was Dink Perry and the Breeze Band and the Lou Rawls medley. Want to say hello to Shelby, listening over in Macclesville, Craig over in Moorhead City, Richard and Gina over at Rayford at the Sip. How are you guys doing? Also, Miss Tracy over at Goose Creek. Appreciate you guys. We're rolling in this third hour. We're coming up on Robbins Lost Fan Classic, sponsored by the Twin River Shad Club. We also have, coming up closer to 8 o'clock, On the Book After Dark, sponsored by Greenwood Pathology. Here's the Catalinas, and Say My Name, beachboogieandblues.com.

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Beach Boogie Blue Sunday on the boardwalk. Gary Louder is smoking hot, and I just can't get you out of my mind as we keep rolling towards the Robbie's All Spain Classic, sponsored by Twin River Shack Club. All right, let's keep rolling here. Let's bring in our Mark Black. Let me make love to you. I love this cover of this song. Great, great tune right here.

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1: Robbie's Lost Pavilion Classic this week, the Ookie Ook from the Penguins. 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
8: Hey, this is Jackson. Thanks for listening to my dad, Justin Rouse, on Beach Boo.

Peach Pink and Blue Sunday on the Boardwalk. Johnny Adams, she said the same thing to me before that. Our artist spotlight with the Breeze Band, that was Trickle. Trickle. Might have some rain still in the area, but we're still sitting clear over here at the St. John Studio here at the farm. Gotta go over to Goose Creek, and Miss Tracy wanted to hear a little Mr. X Saffer. Here's Baby Come Back Home.

Peach Pick and Blue Sunday on the boardwalk. Betty Wright and Brick Grits. And guys, I got a bunch of requests already lined up, about four for After Dark on the Boardwalk After Dark, sponsored by Grimmel Pathology, which is coming up very, very soon. Another program, once again, don't forget, next Sunday we will be out. We'll be traveling to Tennessee. Actually, we already be in Tennessee. We're going for a week, the 18th to the 25th, so we'll be back in 2 weeks from tonight. But we still got a lot more show to go. We're going to party till the lights go out. And there I am, Amy Rouse. Here's Hardway Connection, the Washington, D.C. crew.

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